like open books, and will they tell us that we're primitive? Or will they swarm down on us like insects, like in this summer's latest blockbuster? Our government continues to tell us lies about who our closest neighbors are. Big cover-up, smother up, distort and destruct any proof of recent contact. It's all a lie, we're not alone, never happened, we never will.

0: 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Nova Music.
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2: Master, how may I walk a peaceful path when the world is seldom peaceful?
3: Peace lies not in the world, Grasshopper, but in the man who walks the path.
2: But in my path may be men not filled with peace.
3: Then seek a different path.
2: And if at each turn appear those who would be violent and do not love peace?
3: To reach perfection, a man must develop equally compassion and wisdom.
2: But, Master, how do I not contend with a man who would contend with me?
3: In a heart that is one with nature, though the body contends, there is no violence. And in the heart that is not one with nature, though the body be at rest, there is always violence. Be, therefore, like the prow of a boat. It cleaves the water, yet it leaves in its wake water unbroken.
4: I'm very proud to welcome three young guys out of San Angelo, Texas, who released their first album just a few months ago. And I'm happy to say that I'm watching it climb up the charts here lately. Y'all are getting really hot, stirring up stuff. How about it for the Lost Lonely Boys and Cisco Kids?

Rosetta. 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Yeah, the pitcher. The picker. 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

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F*** it. 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

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That's when I knew that your heart was scarring. 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
0: 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Let's go.
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Ain't no girl of mine. She's a married woman.